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1: Achterhoek. This car is automatic. It's systematic. 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Why it's greased lightning?

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Come on. 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What's it gonna be, boy? Yes or no? What's it gonna be, boy? Yes or no?

a smile on your face. Don't bring everybody down like this. Don't worry. It will soon pass, whatever it is. Don't worry, be happy.